was a cold, dark winter night, and in the distance, I could hear the pounding of a big bass drum, and the booming of a big fat bass. I set out to seek and locate this awesome sounding music. After walking for some time, I arrived at a nightclub. There were cars parked everywhere. I paid £15 on the door, got inside the club, and what I saw was thousands of ravers, all gathered round, dancing to the beat of the

Looking forward to a holiday. Imagine lying on the beach and enjoying the sun, having some ice-cold drinks, and refreshing ourselves in the ocean. And at night, when the stars rise and it's getting colder, we'll still be there warming each other and philosophizing about life.

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Many years you didn't realize your problems. You lost your friends, your family, and finally yourself. So try to break out of this hopeless situation. You won't be lonely and you won't be sad any longer. Do not rest in dreams of better times. They'll come, be sure.

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To all DJs and producers we have forgotten, keep the genre alive, because we are one.

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0: 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Das hier ist Ibiza Sunset. Ihr Lieben, tut mir mal einen Gefallen. Dreht mal ein Stückchen auf. Schließt die Augen und genießt diesen Track.
1: Some days I look to the sky and I gaze, fed up of the rain, just need to get away and catch a rays. I heard about a place where they party all day, filled with cocktails and raves, girls play and boys misbehave. Every summer's the same, bored out of my brain, doing things that are lame. It drives me insane and I wish it would change. If I had my way, I'd get on a jet flying from east to west, carving memories in life's chest, heading for an Ibiza sunset.

Some days I look to the sky and I gaze, fed up of the rain, just need to get away and catch a raise. I heard about a place where they party all day, filled with cocktails and raves. Girls play and boys misbehave. Every summer's the same, bored out of my brain, doing things that are lame. It drives me insane and I wish it would change. If I had my way, I'd get on a jet flying from east to west, carving memories in life's chest, heading for an IB for sun.

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